0: Yeah.
1: I have a caller at 99 Buddy Lane in March. That would be a Lawrence Bryant. We are trying to act as civil for her. She's ready to be served. However, it does not show me what box she's in.
0: Gotcha.

0: right, sir, how do you copy?
1: Crew, got you loud and clear, go ahead.
0: Yes, sir, do you care to do a phone patch into Jackson, Madison, ER, please, for us?
1: Okay, stand by.

143, Rick 143, standby, same flight request, Union City, Tennessee, O'Brien County, heading 050 degrees, distance of 8 nautical, card of 113-000, 113-000, standby only at this time, not copy.

Wood, Caldwell, Moore, Bennett. Wilbanks is also listed in the CAD unit, and your traffic cut out, so is Wilbanks going to also be on there? And 345, Golf Romeo, and an RAF2. Good copy, have you seen them both?

0: 4, Martin County Tower, or Martin Tower, you can go ahead with that patient report.
1: Jackson Madison, ER, Airbag 24, got a 1-4, 14-minute ETA to your facility, interfacility transfer, 72-year-old male, coming out of Pentecost Memorial in Hayti. Patient, last set of hours are 84, ACM on the monitor, 127 over 78. Patient is on 3 liters, been sat anywhere from 98 to 100%. We will see on the pad here in approximately 14 minutes. Be advised, we did initiate a epinephrine drip along with the levofed and the sodium bicarb drip as well at this time.
2: Right now.

0: 4 patch is cleared, no further questions or orders, and I do have inbound traffic if you're ready to copy.
1: Panther 2-4.
2: Tom, 2-4 is aware there's a helo on the pad. I got another one about 6 minutes prior to us, and then that's what you're trying to send me.
0: Let you know.

0: Union City, Tennessee, Lyon County, 303 degrees or 10 nautical, card number 113002. How copy?
1: Copy scene at Union City. Currently it's going to be Pile 11, Ferguson, 558 Alpha Echo RA of
0: 2. RA 2558 Alpha Echo. And as soon as you log in, I'll push that complete flight through. Thanks.
1: Roger, working on it right now.
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1: We are at 122 East North Street, Dresden, for us. Terminal 7.
0: 10-4.
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0: 621. So there you are.
1: Go ahead.
0: Tennessee 531, boy Frank, team Zebra. Be a red Nissan in front of Grayson High School.
1: 10-4.
0: No contact.
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2: 634.
0: 634.
2: Be out at 366 East Maple Street in Dresden, 429.
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1: minute
0: ready.
1: Go ahead.
0: Tennessee, 847, Boy Mary Mary William. Can I get the name on that please?
1: 10-4. 6-34, Sean on the Stella, Connor.
0: 10-4, thank you.

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1: Yeah.
2: 614, 625, I'm going to go out 2 years away.
0: 10-4.

0: on my part. En route to Baptist City Helipad. Currently have an ETE of about 7 minutes, 3 on board. I've got 135 on the fuel RA of 2, HE of 755, CART 135, and be advised we do have a medical crew change. Levin has been removed and Story is now our nurse.
1: EMS Marner, we have a call at 253 Aggie Road, 253 Aggie Road of Martin. It's a 92-year-old female who has fallen. No reported injuries. Be advised this should come in through an alarm company. Timeout's going to be 1945.
2: Ground contact is going to be unit 894 on Baptist or 205. And your card number one more time is 113002. Copy.

0: EMS, we have a 911 at 370 Haygood Road. 370 Haygood Road in Martin. It's going to be for a patient that was born in 59, was having a seizure, foaming at the mouth, incoherent. He is starting to come out of it now. Currently getting more information. Time out's going to be 1946.
1: We were direct on the traffic.
2: 503, show us en route to the seizure call at Haygood Road. And we're going to need mutual aid for the other one.

503, I got you on route to Haygood at 1946. Our number is going to be 0044. We will be contacting someone for mutual aid for the other one.

0: go ahead.
1: A 049 for 8 nautical.
0: It's going to be the airport, so that helps.

0: 5. A 92-year-old female that fell that has no injuries at 253 Aggie Road in Martin, 253 Aggie Road, 1948.
1: En route for that, we are going to divert from our transfer to take this call before we do that.
2: Zero zero 43, timeout 1948.
3: Sir, I'll be en route to the airport for the fair just about 5 minutes. Got three of us on the aircraft. What direction? Got four of us on the aircraft, sitting on 118 on fuel, and an RA of 2, and a HFE is going to look up to be 2500, and send it by for any information you have for us.
4: I find at the airport, you guys responding to an MBA, unknown injuries, hospital wing 6 will be, we'll be responding as well to the airport. Our ground contact is going to be 895 on 205. And again, your card number 113000. How copy?

0: 614.
1: Yeah.
0: Well, you're not 10-6. Can you call into dispatch?

0: 6-21.
1: 6-21.
0: I'm going to be out with a vehicle at the bridges near Lower Sharon on 54.
1: Good, 4. Go ahead.
0: He put on the complaint card as a civil issue, explained it multiple times to him. He's going to try to go Tuesday and file a civil suit to get his truck and other items back since they were dating and he gave them to her.
2: Six twenty-one, go ahead.
0: 621, Boy Lincoln, Boy Zebra.
3: Recovery's fine, I'll be advised. Link 6 is listed base. It's showing about 20 minutes to the airport.
4: Sweet, thank you. Thanks for the heads up.
0: 621, that's going back to a 2011 Red Ford Eclipse, I believe, owned by Crystal Tucker out of Union City. Insurance is unconfirmed. Expiration end date.
2: Yeah, well, there's a log abandoned here. Clear the runway.
0: 10-4.

0: 651.
1: 851 Palm Road and Dresden for 29.
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0: 505 is back in service. Lift assist only.
1: 2004.
0: County 505 will now be back en route for their transfer.
1: Morning, 04.

0: departed Sag Machine City helipad, this is Jackson Joe. Currently have 28 minutes, and looks like our full on board, 135 minutes of fuel, already at 2 HFV 1141, part 135.
1: Battle 3 is on scene. Hey, Goodrow.
2: RAF2, HFV of 1141, part 135. You are positive, Skytrack. Have a safe flight. We'll talk to you on final.

0: 31, go ahead.
1: One, be advised, I was just informed that Life Flight 6 and Life Flight 8 are both currently at Jackson General. Just wanted to give you a heads up.

0: Times, you got 143 with a flight plan.
1: Go ahead.
0: Yes, ma'am. Go ahead. Shorts off of Union City Airport, inbound for Region 1. Right now, we're looking at 43 minutes to run with five of us on the aircraft. Currently sitting on 108 on fuel, heading on altitude. And HMD is going to work out to be 2,500. Talk to you guys en route. And is the Memphis Tower working? We had trouble last time we were there with it.
1: Copy that, inbound to the Med, 5 on board, 108 in fuel, 43 minute ETE, RAF 2, HFE of 2500, part 135, you are positive Skytrack, and the Memphis Tower working seems to be a day by day, hour by hour thing. If we're not able to hear you on there, you can always use the Nesbitt Tower for hospital wing, but it's kind of a big question mark whether or not it's working every day.
0: That's a good copy. All right, we'll try our best. Thank you. I don't think we have that necessary frequency.

0: 143, this is 3-1 on Martin Tower. Eyes up on the area. How's it going, brother? My bad. Hey, Nesbitt, it's channel 20 in your radio, 2-0.
1: Roger that, yeah, we just found it. I appreciate you, thanks for squaring me away.
0: That's what we're all here for.
1: I'm a hero.

Step EMS, Dresden area. I got a call at 433 Bible Union Road. It's for a 17-year-old male. He's saying he's having a panic attack and saying he can't breathe. Again, that's 433 Bible Union Road near Dresden. Time out 20:15.

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1: 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Go ahead.
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1: 10. EMS, go ahead.
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1: 10-4, we'll contact mutual aid.
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1: Six 21, she's gonna be clear.
2: Simple.

0: 614.
1: Hello.
0: 614, just be advised, I've got a 17-year-old male. He says he's having some kind of panic attack and saying he can't breathe. We don't have any EMS in the county, so we're going to have to get mutual aid. It's at 433 Bible Union Road.

0: 203, 614. Where are you at? An address just right outside the city.
1: I just pulled up to the office for a minute.
0: Yeah, boy, I had that way for you.

0: 203.
1: Good.
0: On the phone with Henry County, they're advising that can you get a truck out there, but it's going to be a 30-minute response time.
1: Yeah, well.

0: 21.
1: 621.
0: I was flagged down by somebody last night. I think there's a vehicle sitting in the middle of the roadway across from the funeral home in Greenfield. I'm attempting to locate it.
1: 10-4.
0: Message 14-203. Hey, what do we got out there?
2: Juvenile panic attack. Parents, you're about 5 minutes out. You might want to make scene. I believe there's going to be a domestic across the street.
0: Damn, well, I'm at Route 2. I'm maybe 5 minutes out.
2: Tenville. It's going to be a house right before this with a porch light on. Screaming, hollering, male and female.
0: Must be something in the air tonight.
2: Repeat that.
0: Yeah. 621, this vehicle's going to be on the north front, just off Meridian. Where's the reason for that? 334, what you got? That's a car in the middle of the road. Hi, the blogger in my house, everybody's up.
2: .203 County, you can cancel Henry County EMS. Parents are going to transport POV.
1: 10-4.

0: 14.
1: 614.
0: Thanks, everyone here. Some people just flying in the swimming pool.
1: Stand for.

0: 34 2203. Are you about to clear there or do I need to hang out?
1: Juvenile just said his parents are about 3 minutes out. That should be clear.
0: Sample.

0: 334. They found one contact number for the female owner of that vehicle. She did not answer. Contact address in 4x4. He will be en route.
1: 10-4, thank you.

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1: Good.
0: Jackson will be sending an officer out to that address that is listed on the tag to try to make contact with that female.
1: Sample.

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0: here. 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
1: Three, go ahead.
0: It's going to be a Sarah Shannon. Denver 07311986.

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0: 5621. This should come back to a 2018 tan Nissan. Owner's going to be registered to Kenton Wireless out of Union City. Insurance is confirmed. Expiration's end date.
1: Table. Hey, well.

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1: Five oh three
0: gonna be clear, hey good. Patient refusal.
1: 10-4, 2056.
0: Dispatch, do you have anything holding right at the moment?
1: 10-50, nothing holding for EMS.

0: 634-614.
1: Yeah. We have that individual meeting at the Commodore General.
0: Hey, Wolf.
1: Yeah,

0: Go ahead.
1: Tennessee, boy, Paul, John, 7358.
2: 4.
0: C14, I show on a 2023 Chevy, white color, belongs to Sadie Eden, out of South Fulton. Insurance is confirmed, expiration current, NFR.
1: Yeah.

0: 614.
1: Good.
0: We've had a 911 call at 370 Haygood Road, the Twain House. One of the residents has hit an employee in the mouth and he has knocked a tooth out. They're requesting officers.
1: Yeah, Fort County. Is this assault still active?
0: Not at this time. They are separated. I believe the employee is going to be outside at this time.
1: Yeah, 10-4 County. I've been around.
0: 10-4.
1: Long straight.
0: 10-4.

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1: We've asked if he wants EMS. He's advised he does not want any medical response at this time.
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0: Less than 5, I guess. I'm on 45 north now. Fix me on how to get it.
1: Temple.
0: I'll be there about 10-12.
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1: 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Two-oh-three, it's gonna be a valid class D.
0: We need a revac on the 20th.
1: 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Insurance is confirmed. Stand by for the expiration.

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1: 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I'm unable to get Carroll County on the phone at this time.

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0: Can I get the Greenfield unit to my location? I have a 15-year-old football player, heat exhaustion.
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0: 6-34, I'll be 10-6 at the office. 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
1: Dresden game. We don't have you on a specific one at this time.

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Timeout is 21:42.

0: 503 being route.
1: Five oh three, attention map to Dresden High School. Time is going to be 21:44. Last four is 0046.
0: Five oh three, EMS one. We'll be inside the field house that's behind the scoreboard.
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0: Charles 22552648, status 29. Thank you. Now, I was out to deal from it. I'm now at the sheriff's office for report.
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0: 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Yeah, it was a valid class D. 29's are clear.
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0: go ahead.
1: Roger, we'll accept that. The PAL story, Ferguson 558 Alpha Echo, RAVA.
0: That is good copy. I have you accepting in 558 Alpha Echo, PAL Ferguson story in an RA of 2.

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1: To Volunteer General with SAT 193 on board. Have 150 on the fuel. HSC 719, RA is 2. 135.
0: 3-1, good copy. I have you lifting on RA number 126-8858. 3 on board, 150 in fuel, 1 minute ETE, RA of 2, HSC of 719, per 135. You are positive Skytrack, and I have additional when you're ready. As follows, got you headed to Volunteer Hospital to pick up a 56.7 kilo patient, negative vent, negative special equipment, chief complaint of a brain bleed, patient is in the ER, card number 113080.

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0: We have a caller that's reporting a stranded motorist. It's going to be the area of Tim's Garage on East Maple. Caller is advising it was a male walking around knocking on doors asking for someone to jump his car off. He appeared to be middle-aged, white male, wearing work shirt and jeans. Unknown type of vehicle.
1: Hello.

0: 203, 1028.
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0: Tennessee 448. Four in the word, Victor Jones.
1: 10-4. Two and three, Sean, 2009, Sunday. Silver color, belong to Billy Page or Ethan Safford out of Dresden. Insurance unconfirmed. Expiration expired 01/31/2026.

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0: Attention, Federal Fire Department, is your response to the area of 3220 Highway 124, 3220 Highway 124 in Greenfield. It's going to be near McCollum Lumber. Complainant advised about half a mile from this location, she saw some embers a couple hundred feet from the roadway. It was not a full fire when she saw it, but she is concerned that it will turn into one. Been unable to locate any control burns called in for the area. Timeout is 2235.
1: Six 2198.
2: Good morning.

0: 614.
1: Good.
0: 55, report no fire to a 911 in the area of McCollum Lumber. Caller's advised that she saw embers about half a mile from that location. Full reported it was going to turn into a full fire.
1: Careful.
0: Great.
1: 24. 203, I got
0: two 10
1: CPLs. When you ready?
0: Go ahead.
1: 118-147-201. Second, it's going to be 109-854-824. If you would check Henry County on both, please, as well as local NCIC. 10-4.
0: 31-10-7.

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0: I decided to come on. He's requesting to speak to you about a harassment case.
1: Is it going to be like an individual?
0: 10-4, that's correct. He also called earlier this morning and wanted to speak to you.
1: 10-4, tell him I'll call him on my personal cell phone. I don't have any service right now.
0: 10-4.

0: 203. Both your service are going to be clear 29. The first one does have a valid Class D. The other one is shown suspended.
1: 2239.

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1: And
0: what's the caller had said?
1: Caller was driving down 124, coming from McKenzie up towards Greenfield. She saw some embers burning a few hundred feet back from the road within half a mile of McCollum Lumber. At the time, it was not a full fire, but she was concerned that it may turn into one.

0: Okay, I'm at some lumber. I'm not seeing any fire. There's a small fire back towards Hillville around Shaw Road. But it looks like it's okay.
1: Okay, one button.
2: 10-4. 1709, 1701. Do you want us to stand down at the moment?

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1: 6-21. 98, there is no fire here. Their sprinkler system is working as it should as well.
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1: Good.
0: Just be advised, we're getting EMS station at 137 Village 28, Apartment 2 in Martin. Had a male patient there having a psychiatric episode. Obviously, he has a history of depression and anxiety. He has not harmed himself at this time.
1: Yeah, well, I've been from Greenfield.
0: 10-4.
2: Martin area, stand by for a page.

MS Martin Area, respond to 137 Village Lane, apartment 2, 137 Village Lane, apartment 2. So the male patient there having a depressive episode, history of depression and anxiety. He has not harmed himself at this time. No weapons. Requesting EMS, how about it is 2313.

0: 634.
1: Go ahead.
0: Subject, he wanted to confirm that she is going to be at the address two of you discussed.
1: Hey, boy.

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1: Village Lane, apartment 2. Time is going to be 23:15. Last 4 is 0047.

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1: Sorry, I have a transfer flight request to offer you if you are ready to copy.
0: Now ready to copy.
1: This is a transfer coming out of Lauderdale Community Hospital in Ripley, Tennessee, going to Baptist Memorial Hospital, DeSoto, in South Haven, Mississippi. Patient weight is 90.7 kilos, 90.7 kilos, heading of 203 for approximately 15 nautical miles from your last GPS ping. Card number 113114. How copy?

0: 1, property check, Beach Springs Baptist.
1: Check out 143, let me do some planning here.

0: 143. Roger that. So I'm going to need to get fuel. I'm about 5 minutes out front of these, and I would like to get some fuel and then head back that way. But we will look at the flight. Our crew is going to be Caldwell. It's going to be Carl, Bennett, Wilbanks, and more. Put us in aircraft 143 out Echo. Are you going to look out to be a 2? And a chip. And I just need to go up to the 2500. And yeah, we're about 5 minutes out from the base of fuel.
1: 43, that is a good copy. I actually have you in tail number 345 Gulf Romeo. Caldwell, Bennett, Moore, Wilbanks, and an RA of 2. Understood that you are 5 minutes out from the base. From then, about how long will it be until you're at Lauderdale Community Hospital so I can give that to the caller?
2: Fine at this time. And he's stating that he's now feeling a general weakness to his legs.
0: About 10 to 15 minutes for fuel and about another 25 minutes to the hospital.
1: Good copy on that. I'm actually going to go ahead and jump to the next option because TCS was showing that you guys were only like maybe 10 minutes out from the hospital initially. So I will go ahead and go to the next one because they are going to have a quicker ETA. Thank you, Bill.
0: Yeah, roger that. We just got to get some fuel

0: 503. Complainant. Do you have an EPA for him?
1: It's going to be about 10. We're coming out of Greenfield.
0: 10-4.

0: 3:42 tonight.
1: 10-4. Six 14, 8-1.
2: 10-4, County, I'm

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1: Coming in.
0: Do you have an ambulance and red out to this location?
1: Responding from Greenfield, so it's taking them a minute.
0: Damn, fool. This is a 911, I think they're pulling up now. I'm just going to need to get them to see if they can give them a ride to the hospital, get some medical issues, other than the mental health medication that isn't working. We can't get them back to my car.
2: Have a good rest of your night.
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0: Yeah, what kind of they just did.

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1: Go ahead.
0: I'll be out at that address on Greenfield 54. Follow up.
1: Ten four.

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0: We'll be back tonight. The subject's experiencing some other medical issues besides depression. EMS can transport into the hospital.
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0: 21, Tennessee 28. 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
1: 10-4. Six, 21. Charlotte, 2022, Toyota, blue in color, going through more at the top than over. B, entrance is confirmed, expiration current, NSR.
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0: 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Robert Queen George, the old Chevy, Western Lane.
1: 621, can you revise that tag? It was static.
0: 698, boy, Robert Queen George.
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0: 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Suspension is going to come from Obion County.
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2: 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Usually I can make no contact.
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0: 342, are you code 1?
1: Yeah, code 1. Can you verify insurance on that 28?
0: Insurance is confirmed.
1: Yeah, well.

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1: Go ahead.
0: 142-709-112.
1: 10-4. Page 42, coming out of Dallas, Busty.
0: 10-4, is there any recent history?
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0: Got a call from 165 Red Hill Road, 165 Red Hill Road. Complainant advised her granddaughter's friends keep calling to the house and cussing at them. She has told them multiple times to stop. They've been contacting them on multiple devices to the point where she's had to turn off several of them. It will not stop. She's requesting an officer.

0: 426.
1: Just to advise the subject that we discussed on the phone, did call in again for the same issue.
0: Example. 621. I'll be able to Strength Motors, 22 Swanson Grove, Texas, Young, John Lincoln, 0784.
2: 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Patient weighs 74 pounds. Car number 113144. 113144, I'll copy.

0: 426, Long X Patrol, North Street.
1: Hospital in Union City, Tennessee. Going to LaBonner Children's in Memphis, Tennessee. Heading 050 for 8 nautical miles. Patient weighs 74 pounds. Card number 113144. I'll copy.

0: 143, affirmative. Pick up Baptist Memorial Hospital in Union City, Tennessee. Have you accepted Moore, Bennett, Caldwell, Wilbanks, 345, Golf Romeo, RA2?
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0: 42. Can you confirm insurance on that 28?
1: Code 42, can you re-advise the 28? It's not coming back on file.
0: Tennessee 491, Moy, Queen, David.
1: 10-4.
0: Should be on a Kia.
1: 10-4, we've copied 491, Boy, Queen, David. Nothing's coming back for that.

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1: Your traffic's completely static. We can't understand you.

Flight 42, try temporary flight Tennessee, Queen 4, Robert, Boy, William, George, Boy.

0: 342, as far as I can tell, there's no insurance information listed on this tag.
1: 10-4, does that other tag come back to that car? Like, Kia? Yeah.
0: The temporary tag does come back to a Kia.
1: 10-4, thank you.

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0: 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You run down Edge Patrol, Rucker Street Apartment.
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1, have a transfer flight request for you coming out of Baptist Memorial Hospital, Union City in Union City, Tennessee, going to Lebanon Children's in Memphis. Patient weight is 74 pounds, heading of 303 degrees for 10 nautical miles. Card number 113144, how copy? Even with a delay, you guys will still be the closest.

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1: Good copy, I have you accepting in 558 Alpha Echo, Powell, Ferguson, Story, and RO2, and you said with a 10-minute delay?
0: They scratched that RA, I think it's going to be a 3. I have that yet, but I think it's going to be a 3 step level.
1: But RA is 3 in a 5-minute delay.

0: 31.
1: On my iPad, when I go to view the request, I'm not seeing the flight number or whatever it is that you can touch here to put up. Everything sent that needs to be sent.
0: As far as I know, it shows a complete flight was sent over. If you have some issues, maybe call in and speak with OCC.

0: Hotel 31 on Martin. Can we get further information?
1: As follows, patient weight is 74 pounds, negative vent, negative special equipment, chief complaint of a brain bleed, located in ER room 4, card number 113-144.
0: 31, sir.

0: 614. I got a call for the area of Bible Union Road and Hines Road out in the Martin area. Got a vehicle versus the street, a Ford. They're saying it's a Ford 150 King Ranch. Unsure of injuries at this time.
1: Okay.

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1: Beautiful. 21, Drake.
0: 10-4.

0: 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He did it by his single vehicle. 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
1: 10-4.
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0: 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I've got a Tennessee VO and Tennessee 28.
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0: 28 is 978, boy, boy, Tom Henry. DL is going to be 073-936-012.

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5-5, stand by for medical. 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

0: the 1046 at Cadillac's vehicle run over a subject's leg. He is bleeding.
1: Copy.
0: Do you have traffic?
2: I'm sending one with Florida 70 Frank Queen Utah Robert.
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0: everyone. Have a standby scene flight request for you coming out of Union City, Obion County, Tennessee. Heading is 303 degrees for 10 nautical miles. Card number 113166. How copy?
1: Copy. Standby scene flight, Obion County, will be Al Story and Ferguson 558 Alpha Echo RA.
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0: Go ahead.
1: We'll have a property check at Palmersville Fire Department, please.
0: Fire warning route 245.

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0: Coast View, that was Class A.
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0: 634.
1: 10-4.
0: Go ahead. Roger, profit checker, Bruce will back at starts, please.
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0: Just got a call for the area of Williams Funeral Home in your city. 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Unsure of what they were saying, he had no physical description. He was able to see them get into a silver Jeep towards the end of the call, possibly headed towards McKenzie.
1: Sample.

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0: No history.
1: 10-4. 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
0: 10-4.

Mark 5, stand by for medical. Got an 911 call from 113 K Street. Subject is having trouble breathing. That's 113 K Street, 357.

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1: Yes.
0: Three 42, 10-7.
1: Yes.

CENTCOM, have a standby scene flight request, can stand by this time. O'Brien County, Tennessee, town of Union City, that is 303 degrees, 10 nautical miles, card number is 113216, I'll copy.

0: 31, we can accept crew is going to be Saunders, Story, Ferguson, tail number 558, Alpha Echo, RA of 2, and I understand it's a standby. If it gets big O flight, I need a 10-minute delay for shift change. I should be ready with by the time it comes to go flight.
1: Good copy. I got you accepting Saunders, Story, Ferguson, 558 Alpha Echo. I will advise the caller to delay if it becomes a go in the very near future. And I'll for the first release.

0: answer me once I come.
1: Flight. We just got a flight out of Lauderdale Communion. Needs to go down to the Med. Lauderdale's Ripley, Tennessee. Are you available for a transfer flight? Let's see if I can get a wait here.

0: We're available. Crew is Saunders, Tory Ferguson, cell number 558 Alpha Echo, RAMG.
1: Ferguson, 558 Alpha Echo, RAO 2. I show 8 minute lift. Are you still on that? Any of that delay from pilot swap?
0: Yeah, just give me a 5 minute delay and we should be ready.
1: Unfortunately, I still put you close to 7's en route to pick up a patient. The 75 just flew a patient out of Ripley, so you're the third aircraft and the closest available.

Paravac 3-1, you guys can stand down. Hospital wing 4 became available. They've got a closer ETA.

0: CNR is going to be having issues with Macquemia. 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
1: County, we're starting our 4K race here in Tatertown. There'll be several roads shut down, so if anybody calls in, just tell them to be about 30 minutes.
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0: one. I have a multi-aircraft team coming out of Mayfield, Graves County, Kentucky, heading 0034, distance 23 nautical. Area VAC 123 has also accepted with the same ET issue. Card number is 113228. How copy?
1: Stand by for the check.
2: 333.
3: Mm-hmm. Taking a 911 call for a stolen car. It's going to be a gray Lexus truck. 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

0: Intercom, airbag 3-1. We can accept. We're going to be changing our med crew. They're just doing a shift change. It's going to be Saunders, Lennon's Hardy, tail number 558, Alpha Echo, Aria 2.
1: Yeah, have you accepting with the med crew change, Levens, Hardy, Saunders, Aria 2, and November 558 Alpha Echo?
2: Three, there's very good advice. She's going to be in front of the police department.
1: Hello? That's going to be for a car accident with multiple injuries and entrapment. And I'm not sure if you want your landing zone right now or when you get in the air.
0: So I'll take them now.
1: The elementary code as follows: 3638828883627. Again, that's 3638828883627. How copy?
0: Good copy, thanks.

0: they're canceling the second aircraft, so you can stand down. I'll copy.
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0: 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The vehicle was towed by Dresden 4x4 because it was in the over roadway.
1: What was that company again?
0: It's going to be Dresden 4x4.
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0: 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Happy callback now.
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1: Active burglary.
0: 10-4, active burglary.
1: 10-4.
0: Possible 603 as well, for the caller.

0: 617. This is a caller, Gary Reagan.
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1: Right.
0: Be advised, I believe the caller disconnected. Attempt to make contact again.
1: Six, all right, go ahead and add me to that caller.
0: 10-4.
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1: Go ahead.
0: Send to make contact, no 1025. Should be advised, proceed with caution, unknown what's happening. Caller was saying something about a snake or people in our house. Caller's possible 603.

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Airbag 3-1, has you loud and clear. Good morning. I got you loud and clear as well. Breakpoint 143, morning radio check.

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2: 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Everything's still going.
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0: 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I deem fair to comply with financial responsibility out of Florida in 2022. Let me clear NCIC.
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0: Martin Barry, I'm going to stand by for out-of-town emergency transfer. Smart Fire EMS, I have out of town emergency transfer from Volunteer Jackson General for collapsed lung. Patient's on 15 liters and a Clarazem drip, ALS unit, ER room 3. I'm out 8:47.
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0: 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A daughter called in. The mother's not been answering her phone. She's diagnosed with Parkinson's and lots of issues for her health.
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Being from Martin Powers, 4 from 45, Tennessee 7, correction 624, Roy Frank, King Zebra, be a black Nissan Sentra.

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0: That deal is going to be valid with earlocks, the alcohol earlock device on the restriction of gun permit, several on history, by being fair to pay at a DHS 2019, reinstated 2024, public clearing CIC.

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0: Six and thanks.
1: 617.
0: We'll be back tonight. 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

0: 6, 17, 10, 6, we're off the map, this is civil. 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
0: Copy, route 2, Discovery Park, PR, 3 on board, 140 on fuel, 6 minutes route, 1,000 Mathil, ERA 1, Park 91, positive Skytrack, and I think 159 landed over about 20-25 minutes ago.
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0: Excellent. Thank you very much now.
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1: Yeah, 10 o'clock.

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0: Have a Tennessee DL 148-415-421.
1: Jamal. JL2, that's going to be ID only, no restriction, no gun permit. Only entry on history, speed, no Union City in 2025. Going to be clear NCIC. 10-4.
0: Copy. Can you confirm insurance on my 28?
1: Insurance is unconfirmed.
0: Tampa.
1: 633. 633.
0: I'll be at 2426 Highway 124 for a civil.

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2: It's going to be correctional address. It's going to be 2326.
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0: 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It's going to be moving down College Street toward South Cedar, probably towards the library. Can't hear anything on the line. It's just open.
1: Okay, and for we've got numerous people in that area. We've got the threat going down, so we'll monitor.
0: 10-4.

332. 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Be a white GMC all over the road.

0: 423.
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0: Made contact with open line. Caller advised. Everything code 1.
1: Yeah, 10-4, just go ahead and clear us. I've got officers over there.
0: Just be advised, for that reckless driver call, the complainant's no longer behind the vehicle. The last time she did see the vehicle was passing the subway in Greenfield, still heading toward Bradford. The GMC truck all over the road, she didn't have any further description or plate.

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1: 10-4.

0: 423.
1: Good. Got another open line 111. It's in the area of 102 Cedar and 104 Cedar. It looks like the location is moving. Can you hear distant conversation?
0: No, it's 204.
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1: Yeah.

0: 423 in reference to that open lot, 911 line. I tried to call that number back, no answer.
1: 74, I'm sure they're in parade. We've got officers all over the city, so when we find anything, we'll let you know.
0: 10-4.
2: Multiple citation.
0: 10-4.

0: 423. Be advised, received a third 911 call from that same number. Looks like they're going to be sitting in front of Andy's Custom Auto near 104 North Cedar Street.
1: It's 10-4. I'm sure it's probably a Fulton parade.
0: 10-4, something?

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0: 420. 420. Kenny, is that just a duplicate call? I got another text message, but a 911.
1: Kennedy, that's going to be a 911 that came through. No good ping. It was pinging off a tower. Cannot make contact. Sound like got a phone in a pocket.
0: And you're saying it's still active?
1: $10.50.
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0: 633.
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0: County yet with Box 3.
1: 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What's the name?
0: It's going to be Jessica Foster. She's going to be in the lobby.

0: 6LA, what's the address of that individual?
1: I have 109 Maywood Drive in Martin.
0: K4, I have that paper. I'll be direct.
1: 10-4.

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633. I'll be back tonight. 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I'll come back. 10-4.

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0: 1, I have a scene flight at Huntington, Carroll County, Tennessee, heading 181, distance 20 nautical miles, and card number 113308. How copy?
1: Oh, 113308, stand by for the check.

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0: Mike 3-1. Do you have any additional for the scene flight yet?
1: Yeah, it's a stroke patient. Got a Baptist helipad over in Huntington. And contact is unit 871 on 205. And I guess possible strokes since they're at a scene. Card number 113308.
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1: Sam, on Martin Tower. Roger 3-1, departed the base en route to Baptist Huntington helipad. We've got about 16 minutes en route, 3 POB, 145 minutes of fuel, RA of 2, and HFE of 1150 feet.

have you left at RA 126 92 953 on Blue 145 and Tank 16 to go RA 111 55 135 Pine Sky Track. Additional as follows: got you guys picking up a patient stroke. 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

0: 452 North Macomb Street, 452 North Macomb Street for a 36-year-old male that's having trouble breathing. The caller says he might need oxygen. Time out, 1142.
1: Mark, very good.

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clear. 79-year-old male, Paul, right hip pain. 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Broken wrist. Patient is also blind. Ground contact was Baptist Unit 894 on State 205 or Baptist Frequency. Car number 113303. 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
0: Stand 4.

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0: 6, I'm saying 10-8-1-7-5.
1: 617, also be advised, the subject from 1908 Cydonia Road called in. She said that it's her mother's house, that she'll be over there between 1 and 2 tomorrow.
0: 10-4, she's still on the line. We don't serve civils on Sunday.
1: 10-50, I can try to get her back on the line now.
0: Yeah, let her know it's state law that we can't serve civils on Sunday.
2: 10-4, stand by for an outside bar.

aggressive fire. Have a report of an outside fire. Try to gather more information. It's going to be close to 236 North Fuller, 236 North Fuller Street. No further information. Timeout, 1255.

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1: Weekly County Defense Fire. Just be advised, they stated they feel like that somebody brought enough water to put it out, but y'all may still want to check the area.

0: 07 of Firecom. Do you have a numerical on that?
1: It's going to be in between the address 147 and 236 on Red Hill Road, in between those two houses.

Fire, respond to 3228 Cydonia Road in Sharon, 3228 Cydonia Road in Sharon, for a outside fire. Reported grass is on fire. Nobody is around the fire, but she does, the complainant was just passing by. She does see flames. Timeout, 1259.

0: 1408 on scene. All responding units, welcome to camp, but this is nothing.
1: We got you on scene showing that it's a signal down at 1259.
0: Command fire con, this is a very small fire that is out on the side of the road. Probably started by a cigarette butt. It's only about 8 to 9 foot long, about 1 foot wide. So, show command terminate all units back in service.
1: 1300.

0: was that last traffic noise that I had?
1: 261057 Kimmery Levee Road, civil.
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3: 907, just to confirm we are signaling on.
4: Yeah, me and Tim both are on scene. There's not even enough here to take Grace over. You guys go ahead and signal that.

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0: 10-4, I've got a subject on the line that wants to speak to a deputy in regards to a civil matter.

0: 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Just be advised, the caller stated it was near 3228 Saturn Road.
1: Copy.

0: 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What was that address again?
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0: John Delmar in South Meridian with Maryland 8, George Robert 8320.
2: Rescue on the firebound. Rescue on being route. Can I get those Americans again, please? Sidonia Road, 3228 Sidonia. Stand for me. At your route, 1309. Into 1101. Go ahead. Alright, crew one, final for the base.
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1: 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What do you got?
2: Young disregard. It was small grass fire.
1: 8 Sidonia Road,
2: 3228.
1: Route 56. 1107. They just told everybody to disregard.
2: Simple.
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1: 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Citation issued.
0: 10-4, we're getting you. Are you getting us good?
1: We haven't been hearing your traffic back.
0: 10-4, we're getting you loud and clear. 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
1: 10-4, thank you.

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0: 10-4, what's your 20?
1: Dollar General, and I also have a DO-1 ready.
0: Yeah, we're going with that DO.
1: 064-643-266.

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2: Good one.

0: Hey, thanks, man. Sure, thanks, Alice. 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
1: Hey, thanks, sir. 13.

0: 617, taking a call of a male subject with heat exhaustion. They're saying he's going to be my mom walker 10, but it's going to be coming from Martin towards Sharon by the Dollar General on Highway 45.
1: 1348. 10-4, you got BMS going to it?
0: We didn't know if he's conscious or not. We're still getting more information. EMS has been paged.
1: Is he in a vehicle? Is he on the side of the road?
0: This is going to be a motorist. He's passed out on the side of the road. Not in a vehicle.
1: Sample.

503, I have you in route 1349. 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Be advised, unknown if he is any hurt, might have just had to lay down and take a nap.

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0: Be advised, unknown if it's going to be a medical. Caller states that he was just laying on the ground complaining that people took his house right on the side of the highway.
1: Are you conscious now?
0: 10-4, he's conscious and talking.

0: 608, I'll be directing that call as well from the Dresden area.
1: Templar.
2: Thirty-three-seventeen. I'm at the office. If you're not close, I can head over there, right?
3: I'm coming around the bypass call. I'm trying to get there for you.
4: 503.
5: Yeah.
4: I'm still trying to understand what's going on with this, but it's probably going to be heat exhaustion. The male stated he just can't take the heat anymore. I was standing on the side of the road.
6: That's it.

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0: Signal Mill, northbound or southbound lane?
1: It's going to be on a northbound lane.

0: 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When you get a better location, just advise it.
1: Air 10 Flyman in the area. 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
1: Six, and they asked me, I'm 9-7.
2: Yeah, 4.

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0: We're going to be back in service. No EMS was needed for this call.
1: Back in service, 1401.

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0: Probably 10-14, this individual to City of Martin.
1: 10-4.
0: Six away, jump me back tonight.
1: 10-4.

0: they redirect.
1: 10-4.
0: Six, I'm down back tonight. He's been dropping off at 666 Wendell Street.
1: 10-4.
2: Three,
1: how much
2: can I see you?
1: Good.
2: 089-634-580.
1: So Zach is a valid DL, no gun permit, restrictions for corrective lenses, 4 entries, last entry for a seatbelt not used in 2012.
2: Thank you.

0: 202. 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He holds going to be Todd Gamble. Attempt to make contact now.
1: Thank you.

0: 202. 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He advised he does not see anything on the cameras. Also advised that there's not supposed to be anyone out the building.
1: Yeah, well.

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1: Sheriff 97. 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

0: 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We got an accident on 911, V128 K Street, 128 K Street, V accidental, got all phone trouble.
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0: 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Everything appears to be code 1. En route to K Street.
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0: Five-43 just called in as part of the electric company. Advised if somebody could meet him at 1702 Cydonia Road. He's stealing electricity. And if it is the pig subject, he is positive for 29.
1: Stand for, we're gonna definitely not that way.
0: Ten four may not appear as a man when you first get there.
1: Ten four, 08 to 33, one of y'all close tight on you.
0: Maybe.
2: Six oh eight, I'm in Dresden, I can head that way.
1: Ten four, I'll reach out there, I'm gonna try one more civil.
2: Ten four.
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0: 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Who was that 29 told me?
1: Oh, yeah, it's going to be FTA.

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1: Susan.
0: 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Start of mileage to the jail will be 72852.
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2: Yeah.
1: Go ahead.
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0: It's going to come back as a valid deal. 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
1: Hello.
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1: Could have gone back as a valid DL, no gun permit, restrictions for correct lenses, one entry tax code completed 2026.
0: 10-4.
1: Six oh eight, you code 1.
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0: 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I got another Tennessee ID when you're ready. Go ahead. Tennessee 069-295-002. Also check 29 for that individual.
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0: He's valid.
2: 617.
1: Please.
2: Taking a 911 call from 8134 Highway 118 Dukedom. 8134 Highway 118 Dukedom. It's going to be a male there with dementia. He's threatening to burn the house down, and he does have firearms on him.

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1: Go ahead.
0: Be advised, Tower of the Lion is unable to speak in front of him. He's going to be sitting in a wheelchair or a recliner. Sounds to be in a living room. Attempting to get more information.
1: Thankful, I was up there yesterday.

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1: Go ahead.
2: Whitten County 505.
0: A child on the line that's reporting an assault, probably by his aunt, at 5221 Highway 45 in Sharon, 5221 Highway 45. No injury. Still getting more information.
2: Said volunteers, transfer to Jackson. Stand by for that number.
0: We're trying to contact one now.

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0: Suspect from that domestic, sounds to be leaving in a white truck.
1: This is a call from Dukedom or Sharon?
0: It's going to be a call from the domestic on 8134 Highway 118.
1: Dan, well, we got a direction of travel.
0: Stand by.
2: So, 547 is going to be en route to that call in Sharon.
0: Thank you. 617, he's getting ready to leave. He has not left yet.
1: Okay.

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1: Ten four, I went back 10-8. Foundation issues. We're having radio problems over here.

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0: 547, I'm not interested.
1: Centaur. 547. 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It's going to be a juvenile caller. He's going to be upstairs. They're separated right now. His aunt is the one that has assaulted him. She's going to be away from the child right now. He did get sick. The child did. If you want me to pay GMS to check on him.
0: There, bud.

0: 608, show me 10-8 from this location, report taken for theft, and show me en route to that address in Duca.
1: That's

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0: What's your ETA to that Dukem address?
1: Over 30 minutes away still.
0: Are you any closer?

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0: Copy that, thank you.

0: 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I have a 1046.
1: Tip 4, we're in the pavement right now. We just had a phone call.
2: 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We've made minor injuries at this time.
1: 10-4, thank you.

0: 617. Hi, 1046. It's going to be a motorcycle accident. It's going to be in front of the Oak Hill Mill on Farmersville 89, 6602. We have EMS en route.
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1: 503, got you en route to 6602 Palmersville, 89, 6602 Palmersville Highway, 89. All we know at this time, possible minor injuries at a motorcycle. Timeout, 1549.

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1: You have responded to Oakville Bell and Palmer, so we've got a motorcycle and a fire injury. She is up to walk.
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0: go ahead.
1: Just related, I'm on scene at this motorcycle wreck. Minor injury. He is up and walking at this time.
0: Fires on scene advising the subject has got minor injuries and is up walking at this time.
2: That's it, thank you.
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0: Can you advise where the ambulance is responding out of?
1: Five oh three. Where were you responding from?
2: Greenfield.
1: 10-4, thank you. 926. They're responding from Greenfield.
0: Copy that.

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0: 10-4, you're welcome.

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0: Park Com, do you have an empty en route?
1: 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Currently had another call.

0: Please don't worry. I got the same date of birth when you're ready.
1: Clint. William Holt, Hotel, Ocean, Lima, Tango. Date of birth is 9/5/42.
2: Clint, you just need that to be added to the card.
0: To the card, and can you check him on the registry?
2: It should pop up when I run his license.
0: Damn.

0: Martin following him in a semi for a patient transfer from Cape. Martin firing MS, have a patient transferred from Cane Creek for CDA, room 306A, going to volunteer, time up 1623.
1: Martin fire cover.
2: Six, 17, we're code 1, still.
0: Thank you.

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0: 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Patient will probably be brought to your base, 113446. This is a medical patient, if that helps with your weather check. I'll copy.
1: 113446, good copy, stand by for us.

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0: Gonna have a domestic at 648 James Mill Road, 648 James Mill Road. Possibly has been physical. There are no weapons. It's between a mother and son.
1: Ten four.
2: Step crew is gonna be Saunders Hardy Dunn. Cell number 558 Alpha Echo Aria 2. Saunders Hardy Dunn, 558 Alpha Echo Aria 2. I got the P on the line. I'll have more for you here in just 1 minute.
3: Five four three.
0: Be back 10:10 if you need me. Call me by my cell.
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0: Dispatch Medic 1, airbags on standby.
1: So standby this time. It's going to be for a possible CBA patient with apnea. Martin Fire on the 205 is responding, and yeah, she said she'll give us a call back if and when needed. Copy, standby.

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1: 10-4. Four 23, be advised, the brother/son that's arguing with the mother has been drinking.

0: 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Response from Medivac.
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0: Realize that, Cam. 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She said roughly about 3 minutes out.
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0: 6, I mean, I'm going to have two files, zero numbers, just as it calls.
1: Okay.
0: I'm going to be a Charter Arms, 38 Special, 635506. Second one is going to be a Rome, Romeo Oscar Hotel Mike. Model is Romeo Golf, Romeo Golf 24, serial number 12 Alpha 205.

0: 423, are you still code 1?
1: Yeah, 10-4-1-7, clear.
0: 10-4. Six 17, 608, y'all still code 1?
2: Clear, 10-4, we're go 1.

0: full on board, 140 in the tank, 25 to fly, RA2 to 1150 part 135, Piles of Skytrack, en route to Jackson General.
1: Okay,

I'll take Kyle Merrimack 31 on Mark Tower. We want Spur of the Base en route to Jackson General. We've got 25 minutes en route. 4 POB, 140 minutes of fuel, RA of 2, HFE of 1150 feet.

0: 4.3, go ahead.
1: Way back tonight, don't get body separation. Also, a little log down in the card that Preston Wright has been banned from that address.
0: 10-4.
2: Four things you have tonight.
0: 6.178 as well.

0: 6, and then we're back tonight. Any calls pending?
1: 1050.
0: CHP, get that 46 took care of.
1: 10-4.
0: 0-8, do you want to trigger blues?

in this police area. I have a 76-year-old female that is still lethargic, stress 23 and 9, College Street Police, 30, College Street Police, 9 out of 7, 7.

0: for calling, sir. You got traffic.
1: I just wanted to advise you, he's having a dentist wanting to 309 College Street, says sending the truck being on the floor.
0: Clear 9 County, you're very unreadable.
1: Just wanted to advise you, have EMS responding to 309 College Street for a lethargic female.
0: Cancel 309 College Street.
1: Yep.
0: I'll be around.

0: County, 503. County 503 is going to be en route. Can I get those Americans again, please?
1: 10-4-503, it's going to be 309 College Street, 309 College Street. Run number is going to be 005.

0: 503.
1: Go in.
0: Just be advised that this call, she is also a diabetic. They only check her sugar in the morning and in the evening. It was last at 147 this morning. They do still believe that it's due to the heat.
1: First check.
2: EMS police area, stand by for Paige.

0: Martin Pine AMS, standby for 1046. Martin Fire EMS had a 1046, 801 University Street in front of McDonald's. Officer on scene, requesting EMS to check out the patient in the vehicle. There is no entrapment. I'm at 1741.
1: Location, we have another one going from Martin to Ward Road.
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1: 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Officer on scene, want me to update? The O2 is at 85, the heart rate is at 100.

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143, I have a transfer request coming out of Volunteer Hospital in Martin, Tennessee, going to Jackson General in Jackson, Tennessee. Heading 090 for 14 nautical miles. Patient weighs 70.8 kilos. Car number 113506. 113506, how copy?

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1: You're listing on ARIA 126963434 on board part 155. 140 on fuel, ARIA 2, HFP 1,000, 10 minute ETA. Additional when you're ready. .143, responding for an 84-year-old patient, 70.8 kilos, AFib with RVR, no special equipment, just two drips located in ER room 2, hook up.
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0: 342, GEO is going to be valid. 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
1: Davis County, 20 has the possibility to make contact with the subject at 732 East Grove Road in Gleason. You can call us for more information if needed.
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